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1: deep
0: we ye oh, would you Christ so dear now, son? Would you Christ so? Who was a nippon by your sadia now, about Radim, Benevieno? Was a yaribony be a bono? No, I say. What the kind ma nippe be a better than nippedium? 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That's the secret. As in, or say. Do you hear Sadie and what they are saying in Pedro? And that means when you are connected, connection be every baby. It is a link in it that I say, I'm breaking and free. Why? Madam Fobwa. Or how be a or banner on any day be from the way yet? Be a woman also be from the same thing. Bemana and Eda or how be a be from the way you be from because we in the Pedro. 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
0: 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Was it wouldn't name say what you say? 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It's a one to what was here before. 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

0: 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You are no dying or no to miss a knock on also. Until when you pay you a while, what to me as I didn't quite know I could do, baby. 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Obano, a true presence of Bema Fana, one more funny year, no one yemua. That is the end. Just so I will my season in Samba and Muampo, Yami and your own, sir. Nipati to now to Hono. Hilmo, what do you hear? What's what to And the me person say be all kind ni padodo ati o mu kain yero ho kain ni pati ti o mu nti men kain yo e musa na nka ohwa nka mbeko heaven Into wo obese awon ho akọ heaven wa bra awon ma ye ni fadua ba kun but enne Christo wu na obu ye no esun faso ni bi ana me de mamo
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0: 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Separation day is today.
2: Yes. 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
0: Hallelujah.

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This is Heaven FM.

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This is Heaven FM.

0: Heaven, heaven. 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
1: Me did the Prophet Francis Quartin. 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

0: ekuseni.
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1: Baba Bia, far what you for in our cost. 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
1: Edwada.
0: Ebenada prophetic news. Okay. Okay. Okay, heaven. Okay. Why, what you fry, and all the brand of the kitchen, which is the kitchen. I just said, the abomination, so which is the kitchen.

0: Okay.
1: And say, Tifumina, Beggy, Atumina, Yina, Yato, Baman, and Cabo, you papa, and say, some message, you know, and come, Massa.
0: Mhm. Okay.
1: And this person who was at his German boy, and that's from Kitua.
0: Okay.
1: Some message, you know, because I told you, and I into a man who said, every year, it was above Amaibium.
0: Okay, that's it.
1: And I'm a teacher who clock ever say, one and you bought a message.
0: Okay,
1: I tell you, Yawada. Yawada, I'm saying, Papa, the message new by every first speaker chapter 3, verse number 12. What is that? What do you papa here?
0: Why
1: need your behalf?
0: Okay.
1: Yawada, I'm saying,
0: okay, I tell you,
1: Yawada. Now, what do you come on my radio? Mr. Pye. And then as you talk about that, and let it one.
0: Okay. That's it.
1: Amen. I'm here to heaven.
0: One, you pray, Radin Shaw, super heaven. Heaven.
2: Heaven.
0: If I told you, maybe I'll free you.
2: But I'm missing something.
0: You, Pacho, you ain't here, one, or pay the onions, you should be.
2: And Pacho, then you pay the money, you say.
0: Okay.
3: Amen.
0: Okay.
3: Okay.
4: Okay. Me fawo mu.
0: Okay.
4: Me fawo mu yi bi. 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
0: Okay. Ati. E wa na ye pe Eruade nsta. E ye Eruade pe nko ari e be si so heaven. Me pa show heaven. If I show didn't baby afraid for you.
2: If I show one at my mind.
0: Would didn't baby afraid for you?
2: If I show Lydia tonight.
0: Auntie Lydia no pay into where the any and subi.
2: You if I show ready to pa and you were future.
0: Amen. Amen. Unsure.
2: No more that's yeah, the big man.
0: Amen. Unsure. If I
2: show Friday of my channel.
0: Mm-hmm.
5: Departure of Frimpong, Tapomoro Market.
0: Papa Frimpong, no pay into where the any is to be.
5: No pay the radin show.
0: Amen. Unsure also.
5: Departure on a pay Tuesday. I'm for the Emre.
0: I'm for the Emre. Okay.
5: Now, yeah, Papa, she said, I can come down
0: see. Mepacho, Dana Hooker Crana, Humano.
5: Departure,
0: eh? Eh, she said, yeah.
5: Departure was it? E radi be you won ho.
0: Mhm.
5: E pa chere mi se woni bia o bi bia. 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
0: Mhm.
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3: mi pa jo din we bi afre fi o
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3: 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Amen. Unsha also pa a year at the pen quadia, basis so heaven. Revacho, didn't we be afraid of you?
8: Revacho, Isaac knew I sent I asked Madame Dan.
3: Papa Isaac, and the pay in tea way, the any is to sub you.
8: Revacho, the empathy is to sub you Friday, my children.
3: And
8: me.
3: Tuesday, I'm feeding. If I told you, maybe you're free.
7: But I'm an immigrant because I'm a
3: muscle. Auntie Grace, I'm not paying you a message. You say, what do you need to sub you? Amen.
7: Okay.
3: Okay. Amen. Iradi unshua usupa heaven. Heaven.
9: Mwana mite.
3: Mipacho odini bebi wa frifio.
9: Welcome in the government because I'm from country.
3: Okay. 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Okay, Auntie Esther, no pay into your message. Say, Mundian is to be.
10: Mamma, Auntie, if I'm not paid, no mamma, I watch it.
3: Hey,
10: if you are the rat, I'm my son of my wife.
3: Yeah, you're ready, pen quite a bubble, mammy. Okay, that's it. You're ready, shut yourself, Rebasso. Okay, heaven. Heaven.
11: Pacho, I want me a pill.
3: Pacho, Jean, baby, you're frippy.
11: Pacho, I'm missing you.
3: Auntie Macy, I'm not paying my auntie away. Messages, I'm going to send you.
11: Pacho, Andrea, I'm not panel. I'm not panel. I'm not panel. No. Not panel. I'm not panel. I'm not panel. I'm not panel. I'm not panel. I'm not panel. I'm not panel. I'm not panel. I'm not panel. I'm not Someone, you're the banner, so the babble boss sport. She said, who come crony be more sports? No, a dose of crash and a sorry die, a dose of check and put me as a fear fee. Now, I first think it will be at the own. So, you said, dear, and some banning woman at doors which have provisions in the castle. No man,
3: yes, I'm
11: a patch, let's say, or more monum, and your more motone. Na a dangerous papa say a type bono muni ne tie bi no mu ho sanwa.
3: Mm. Okay.
11: That's a set one. Any pa ya ya mobododo. E na ene anope die no.
3: Na anope die. Okay.
11: Ye wo to say e ha ya wo obu afo nso wo baby fofa at the same time.
3: Mm.
11: Na se wo nyini ba na.
3: Me pa so.
11: Ba
3: wa huma na etutwa si nti jina ye kakrama ye.
11: Ba che ye.
3: You see adie ye ma ye nhwe se be ye sa.
11: Ba che o first one o te ye nta ne de.
3: Ma te pa second so ma te ba de wo ka na echire no na.
11: Ah okay, nti wa che se. Ye wu wa na ya wu bu afo so. 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What time put me better when you boa for no?
3: Okay. Okay.
11: Oh, they have money. No, what time better when you boa for no? Can I bet?
3: Okay. Thank
11: you for any time of the beer. I wish you any day for no. My sister, I wish you a
3: power. Amen. I wish you a super. Heaven. Heaven. Mipacho heaven.
12: Pacho, I'm heaven.
3: Pacho, do you need to be afraid of you? Okay, Mpacho wano pay me yenti yewe. 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
12: Kada huma, chifai tuto kudi
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12: 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And so I got the emperor, the air, you know, and the moon say,
3: Amen. A radio show, super. A humanity moon and shadow, and yes, but heaven.
13: I want to
6: Mi pa chodin ni bebi afrefi.
13: Efremi Bernard, pese fi manso sap.
6: Bernard anope ma ye ntie we. Message se mu de ni yensi su biem.
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6: Okay.
13: Ana ya tesi prophetic news. Na papa kasafa eyi.
6: Da ben prophetic news.
13: Bernard.
6: Bernard, okay. Yo.
13: Aha. Na o si eyi. David Quaking kind Israel for na see when you near Mammy and Sana on Fayano.
6: Okay,
13: that message you know that it's a good man, bear me the pan.
6: Okay, that's it. A year rather pen quantity, a basis. So why
13: you back
6: a radin shall pa heaven?
14: But you want your poor mamma, you didn't
6: be a prefi.
14: When it's more, stop watching Coco.
6: But you're in the way.
14: You so the person can born in the radio domna a bumwa a and some of the
6: okay.
14: He's not a home night, you know, and yet and then so the I'm a home. But Wahona, then I and some a mood dog, I mean you do for Bonnie, Eddie and Yabibri, Ama, the Bianaka Radi, Brown or Boy, Yan 3 years, I am no. 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
2: 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Another Friday.
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0: 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Okay, that's it. A year I depend on your basis to be in why, mammy. Amen. 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Also bet me afre na waba na fe so voice note nen so enon so enon so e ho bet me e de ato so se de be ya mebo ni nyina e de afra 0245488066 0245488066 bet me voice note no e de afa so san so na bet me afre e de afa so na afa 0501 322214 0501 322 216 heaven.
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3: Be patcho Sunday bi an o Friday bi an o.
0: Okay.
3: Papa ka ta pa san o. 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
0: 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Okay.
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0: Ate eye urade pen kwa de ebe sisu bi mwa. 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
0: 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Okay, Papa Solo, and a pay in tea where Moody and Yen is subim.
1: My partner and Sanity and one day, because
0: okay. You,
1: yeah, I didn't do much. I'm like, yeah, we have to mention my bow and then.
0: We are going to be a friend.
2: I'm going to be a friend.
0: Heaven. Heaven. Amen. Heaven.
1: If I show, would any baby afraid for you, Papa? What did they say?
0: Okay, me patcho and a payment.
1: actually, I'm pressing to so AI, and then the SSM consonant.
0: AI, dear way.
1: You know.
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1: eh pacho en
0: eh eh
1: yeah, no.
0: okay any dey away
1: kada fansa mu
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3: Me
0: fa chodin baby afre fio. 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
3: Ukuyada
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0: in Ukuyada, Ukuyada dear. Let me see a brebane, a Jordan a brebane, Ukuyada and a brebane.
3: That's why you
0: mean, I mean, you mean, you mean, you mean, you
3: mean, you
0: mean, you mean, you mean, you mean, you mean, you
3: mean,
0: you mean, you mean, you mean, you mean, you mean, you mean, you mean, you mean, you mean, you mean, you mean, you mean, Me patcho heaven.
1: Kwani epo.
0: Me patcho din baby afre fio.
1: Because it's the proper idea I call country.
0: Me patcho yentie wa no paye. Emu de na yentie subi.
1: The one should the mama and son the mama. My that he would. I had them I had ya. And you so. The one should do a mama and so wa kan so. What what? No so we fin. The select. We should the man. And that much be.
0: Okay. Yati, eye ru ade pen kwa dia. Ye besi su. Amen.
1: Amen.
0: Amen. Amen. Amen. Amen. Amen. Also betimi afre abaso 0245-488-066 afe 0501-322-214 0501-322-216 Ofra ebe fa ona ye no edi enkomo heaven. Me pa cho heaven. 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Me pa cho din baby afrefi.
3: Awani ata.
0: Wo din baby afrefi o.
3: Nga za Africa pa atina.
0: Na wo din dey say.
3: Azin.
0: I no pay into your message. Say, "Mudi ani yensi subi."
3: I love my tea. I want 12.
0: Okay, I'm matching 12 for the end. Okay, yo, that's it. Eh, you ready? Pay enkwa dia ibesi subi mu ai. Eh, ready? Insha Allah. Okay, heaven.
4: Kwani tu.
0: Ipa chodi ni baby afrefi.
4: Ipa chodi from Mary Jane. I'm kase free wa.
0: Okay, Auntie Reggie, I no pay into your. Mudi ani yensi subi.
4: So, I'm Mary Jane. You need me pa.
0: Okay. Amen. Amen. Heaven.
1: Yeah,
0: Somebody met you, Jay.
3: I'm not a bit of a
0: Mm-hmm.
4: no question, you say, I'm not saying I'm a tear. No woman in a soju or so far, but I am in town.
2: And you know, soon my young who be.
4: I'm not saying,
2: Voice note, 0244880666 0244880666 If I showed in, baby, I'm free. I'm not sure. And 0501322214 0501322216 Enche biano mede ofre edumanu edibesi enti
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0: 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Echo off and on, sir. Okay. Breno, aswane, sir. I guess money back up. Now, for me, quack over voice notes, no, and voice notes, no, may call Namako Akobo. May call Namako voice notes, no. Now, for yet me, at so edit a free ho. 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And come a quaja was this year. So come a quaja was this year, heaven. If I show heaven. Heaven, oh. Oh, Jenny, baby, I'm fluffy. And come here to put on the more jam. Come back, catch it. Okay, me patch your and obey in tea way. Message is the moon and the answer to be. Me patch your say. Me patch your down a hook, a cry, why not? One woman, a moo and your cry. 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
5: wa ni amaka
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I mean, Papa said, Radibemo, who near Beto was a four, a son of Waco. And see, a mabba one in Brantia, Sisuano, Omuny say, Omuny say, in the olden days, and not a petition by Norson. By a ton, son, and no son, as one may come a boy. Sabe, and then he passes every day. Then no son. It is a one person who mabay known for cocaine, known for one by umbabo by damoa. Brother, sister, don't venture and found some question, say, who could ton sacco pisica. Now, the sofa. 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It is an arm, mammy, and now papa be yes, Jumana, and then a net amena here, Mosano. Was all the whole France, I dream more, a be here. Move say, what the messia dying, or the baby be as when any permanent not dying. Because Nipper better than them when you are about them for. The many in an and anonymous in our badam. 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

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Uber no son, because this will be wound to me in your view. Because an ending called yeah that amount. Yes, will be sorry. 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
1: 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This is the Voice of Healing. House of Power Ministries International brings to you the Voice of Healing with Prophet Francis Kwakye.
0: Old Testament for your prosperity. And the principles of your prosperity is in the Old Testament. To go to heaven is the New Testament.
1: Come and experience the joy, hear the testimonies, divine direction, and the healing power of the living God. 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If God can't heal you, who can?
0: 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That is prophecy, direction, prophecy, and direction.
1: 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There is power in the blood of Jesus.
0: I'm here as a master, man. 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

0: Now come in bomb pie and I join the radical say, Obofo, now of friend me wo techi mino, or no no bow and say no. 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
0: Now any anom among my summon say. 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And a business as often or sit woman deem pa dear, untime mo. 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Besides, so the same, or so the Dominic. Dominic, when we say Dominic, and also a son of any bidding, there were angels somewhere or from Dominic, a friend Dominic. The three already catch them, sir, or you're a buffoon, not or Chemuco. Yes, sir, as soon as I make an air story, or name it by some demo, my sorry man. Satan, oh my, no, my, yes, it's a timid arsenal, eh, no. They saw him eye on eye. Sending Anki in your camera captano, no sooner saw Bana, you be channel. Satan, a camera or here for me, mediocre. The medium Pumina, hallelujah, hallelujah. Now, on no next name is Sadiano. And the demons on the white general will be bearer on no one's son, no one to me, you know, or my disconnected telemosono. Or my effuse in a few, or minute, call you send it be anywhere, or general, or be anywhere on no one's side with the beginning. Now, you know, say, me, what you may make you in to me, no one's son, and I die. That is their motive. Or no one say we are, or you know, we be him. So they don't think their telemos is out. Woman ye demons in a year free. Nanon never had a say. Meba and for and France, I dream. Nessa, what do Hoko boss uncle for now? What he had no be no son on in the Marie or see a big young. A go before or me a buck of she and no my no man's son. Oh, young quan. Nadia may any say, San Samna Babo Cayano. We think, sir, a be here, young qua. We be bear our no man's son, Yamme Panisu di Ohia, a two won't know a sif or so. Sa, say up with shining in a with poverty. Ohia, home, Yamme Makwain, or see a be here home. It's in your uncle. What you hear, be see up with shining, who be we are caught. 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And it's our person who ye ya. What do I have? We'll be to me co school quite silly. Well, no man, sir. Shesayano is car. Eh, yano, or bromesia, but winning, who was on a horse saying, the tide, ho, Ben in a he. Amen. Bankrupt. I know, did he? When you see, it is a one known Sunday, na ne wo sika twen ya mebe kire onyansa wo be nyine no a be ba kokona na otwo no no agi sika na firi onsem na afi o ma na firi mu aba no obi aye ejuma enye ye ni ade abehwo sana oye no na for the ohiana start. Hello, someone's in a message. I'm no. It is our per se who created or here a more bushia no monsa. San or Kaya was say, what do hook of frau ma? Why would the walk of frau or mumpo who here be here? Tis our young could be a no monsa. Nessa will know what see madame for no or bo. Now we didn't cheer a be here. Amen. 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Adea, may a sofa me no monsa. 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Or so such a bear sorry about and some no bear sofa. And two young guys say, we are sofa, what ya sorry. Now, no monsa. You fru so, depending in any. Now, nothing such a white in your born again.
2: You patch on your medium for it, I was it.
0: Now, my son, I'm ready.
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0: 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And the ebia says. Wawuko asada ho
5: Yesu muda
0: Ya mebe chuma so Fourth generation Asana aswecha I want to atwas one nine We uno Say I want to atwas one nine Ubiya anomusa Nesi According to the Bible Asana Sa punishment in efri ho
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0: ma men ka sem bi nkyro enya ona de be ka me ho me obi biara oye prophet oye teacher
5: okay
0: aye two enti yesu ye frena o kyerekyerefo ananya sa and to be a prophet, no one church and then you know. Every prophet is a teacher. The card, the gift of the professor is a teacher. How much is and your teacher, you're a school. May your Bible teacher, not here. Combination with the prophetic and the teaching, you know. 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
0: 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Move in his moon, when I did.
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0: 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You will company, sir, O Bobby, say, I know about me, Tia Wakanaman. 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Overcome or two or more.
1: A prophet. 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
0: The attorney said, what's your kind? 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You're more. 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And see, the prayers that empire ye bono, and ye empire it misses sa o mine, and ye empire ye pedi as a sa o, and as a o mine as once a sa, yes, yes, a sa. So what ye say? Sir Christophono, say yam penisosia bebom payamo, mine a, o mine ye dienin in Kosua, yeni in Kosu and Timin Yajuma. If say a dear bet me as a son with your mino. And yes, you'll be a penny dear. That is why. Is you know, okay, so be cry as I say, yet here, my castle, Yaman Pia Magana, what's your be sorry at? Jesus, oh, mo. Because Yaman Pia Magana say, oh no, they nay in a by saying, I'm empty. When your boss said, Bombay, I teach you what Tamfu, ah, Jawajo. Tamfu, you tear Tamfu, sir. It's the accuser, Sumono, a name, a quiny ye. Tis all person with Dia, just or miny D ye, or miny ye. Sir Christopher, you know, come boom, and yet the pure beer bomb, mine home pire. Ah, and penny four. Was see on henna comma down no radin some to say in shia etni baby a wo pene fa ko pene ho no de fa e de sam pene fo no mo te sai some ya corruption corrupt some ya dien abien adien si a christopher no original ki be break o munyina so no demons ya sade ni nyina bedwane afiro ho amen.
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2: 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Jesus is King. Jesus is Lord. Jesus is here.
3: 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Na oshebre besesa. 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
2: 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Jesus is Lord. Jesus is here. This is Heaven FM.

0: Nation. Jesus is King. Jesus is Lord. Jesus is here.
1: This
0: is Heaven.
1: And

Ghana. Yes, of course. This is Heaven FM Ghana under HOP Multimedia. And on the 13th of the month of June 2026. Yes. June boss me no. And then it also and then bako it drew me and then it is a bit of a brand as well. Simano Adriana Enum Abapa Numereno Numu. Our Heaven FM because of the case. Yes, yes, yes, yes, yes, yes, yes, yes, yes, yes, yes, yes, yes, yes, yes, yes, yes, yes, I read in show, I say, what video, no? I go to that Heaven FM Ghana. Yes, of course. What do you can see? I was so good, so I would say, DHL.

Copium and Nunzia, Ebbo, and I feel Yatanas, the Dumadia Cassie. I never welcome every Saturday, that's the Memen Debia. Between the hours of 12 and 6, and I Yatanas, and the Dumadia Cassie, and the Abba welcome DHL Hour, yes. Wabedia dance, yes, every Saturday, Yatanas. Yatanas is who are now no day. Yatanasia, Nayatanasi, say Yatanasia, and Nayatanasi. Now, no day, I do questions now, say Wafidiano, Ego Suda, Heaven FM Ghana. And yes, said Madian Asana, your more dear gentleman, dear Daffo. Every end of the corner, any moon for your pajam. One cause I will be dear dance, yes, Sabri. Allah, Anuadi. They said the Germania cross no, Anuadi. I mean, maybe I will be a Wafili, yes, Asan and Sujinam, and Bibian Swatimaku ye, Eddie Amaye. Abusia Ivan Squire Junior, NBD, Remy DJ Crespo, now for young Koyani. Yes, Ivan Squire Junior, NBD, Ophemi Crespo, and Majoso, and I feel at me doing Koma Koyani, and I be Bianso at Timako ye, Eddie Amaye. Everybody say, Nami Busa said, House of Power Ministry Apono. Wako download ya na and I say every scene every number to our phone so me say oh say on download ya to America you me we ya na wako download ya be ko ye dia ma o ya ti an say app we hey all in one me can all in one and I me patch say Heaven FM Ghana and I say Elijah TV. Nina wa app wizo. And the app we are. Elijah TV was so. Heaven FM Ghana was so. The old baby are not for wash your chocoho. And now what's my tea? And I'll be answered to my coy. Come on, come up. Yes. Baby, I will be as our phone call. I won't quite the other time you see up.

kodware krompo na se ofun di wachi a app ni di wachi ba bia odi ofun be ko bia app ni se ko bi yes anything that you can from us say kona kwatwe app yi se de be ya aniamma e koso Elijah TV and afi Heaven FM Ghana won hwede ba akopɛ kura na afi you bet mate ni nyina na bibia koyi na won kwagye so atima CP na sita ade amawo ani ndi se wo ko download ya mesrawo uti america yi uti america so you use android phone obekɔ Google Play Store, yes. Android phone now use your Google Play Store. And what about shame? House of Power Ministry app. We now about shame, what was that? Abba. Do you find the famous picture? What's up, Nano Star Wizano? What's up, Nabo Star Wizano? Huh? You know? And that's what. Do you know who you are? And I found who said, I didn't know American in here. Yame peno, enuani yo, enuani. Na fe, wudu nse miyasu. 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Wasa wudu nse miya downloadi niso. Na, a downloadi di amao. 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Wupe se, sign in no. Wupe se, wudi. OTP and the best sign in and answer only email account to answer email address and the best sign in and see the old prefer no now fee what bash a home now what me sign in app we miss it unya so unya app we are one way out TV crown come who be you and we said you're going out TV this will be our app on the so and the idea and you and our fee Adi mbio na ohwe hwe ya wonzanka Zabrikai afa ya yuzu iPhone yes iPhone na ya mfa camera hwe fo mu no eh eh no phone na ya mfa camera hwe fo eh eh no se eh no na we use dia na wa ko App Store, yes, we call App Store. Now, if you want to watch him, HOP Ministry app, HOP Ministry app, and on Subeba, same picture, and that's all, yes. The phone famous picture, and when he said, be an him, aha, you know. And yaba, yana, if you want me as one tentem, and tempers was it. 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

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And in tea, right now, fee. You have fire, come on, you are drinking now.

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And I said, what would you say? The benefits of doing right. The benefits of doing right. And this audio, who's you are now for your papa? Jehovah has the final say. And for so, Benya was so. Say, better as you are soon as I ought to meet you, who's you are. Now, dear Radia, shed you now so. 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And for so, I was with him, I walk. And no. And now, dear for the day, Brea, and so better as you are. And say, well, we are the friend in Chayaba. And now, for your seminar with my better, I come home. I'll be here to my co years with your mind. Yes. And when he said, and so about time for the Madikino. Ever born, you'll be. And now, for your dear, or dear for the tata. And son, I want to say, Sanya, no dear, be a mechanic, or say, what is Sanya, and I will say, hey. BBC, Odi for Betrasi, Mr. Prophet Francis Quartin, Prophet Francis Quartin, Eba Betrasi, and I feel the Radia Semedia Brain, and two Natis Animona, baby, I will be a Nafi Washasia, watching Bell of Idiot, who says, Wadrin Wakuma. Now they are two Difon, now Betrasi, I want to buy your Sandy Mucha, Sanity.

Yes. The Heaven FM Ghana no wasu guzu a wuti DHL Hour. DHL Hour every Saturday. Yet na sene e di abrewo. From 12 to 6. 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Once again, Evans Quine Jr. and me Dean from the Crespo Nafi. Intimidate and come on, Quay and him. Intimidate, sorry. And I'm about Quine, I'm with you for no more. You for no better. I for the Yamia Sema and Council Yamia Sema. Young Framo, Eddie Abreya. And to the best, I say, we see you. I come on a bit chamber of video. Now I see you. I come on a dream. And it will be a good for no better. Akuma timi aja seminar timi aja seminar timi aja betina akuma mu. Ati nda seminar nanti. Adi di answer timi aku yeri amau. Yes. Jero di show so afiri egusu da Heaven FM Ghana. Na watu da sende yesa abeshia. Saturday da sende yesa abeshia same time same venue na fei yedi. Twas on so the amount, and I will be answer to my cool yepa. Everybody shout. Sorry, yes. Everybody shout, my Ghana. 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
1: 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Will be anyone who Sir Francis is soon. 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Now, be was saying, Yaminam Obia only mu de so and a bejo unqua. Sano Yana de Many Doctor Vishian was a prophet. What Ocasa and our Taka say, Una unima de SS for no unima deo. Now, when Yamid would ye see. Oh, said they will see Kanya Mia Semono. A hunting and Yamia or Sir, now say Jai. Do we Jai? For that time, when that school near Yabuni Papa, Shower dear no one who had the way be see us show no, which end and she. Saturday, teacher for a damn because who among whom you bought that. Teacher for no more, dear. Yeah, meditation at Denbefra.
3: Who be Samia Miss was it? 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A tree, a Giabasa, just a. And I'm a sonabin, and to there be on a class, you know, that's a child, a democratic name. I'm assuming to me. But I think for no cotton, near an Indian Tiafono, near Benim. Yeah, I know about so. Am I saying? 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Amen. Amen. Amen. Amen. Amen. Amen. Amen. Amen. Amen. Amen. Amen. Amen. Amen. Amen. Amen. Amen. Amen. Amen. Amen. Amen. Amen. Amen. Amen. Amen. Amen. 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

0: 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You may bet me, sir. 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A bet me, sir.
1: But your Debbie.
0: And so we see. 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Oh, your best. 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A woundy. Maybe chill, companion. Say me new home pa. When you're ready, bet me and Uncle Fa. Hallelujah. Now, also decide you have to tell ma. Now, by your I want to swam on my Ghana. 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And my uncle for a bony, I mean, din qua. Near and Yendin, I'm a pet. It's in your way you say, Bonina, we are no. A yard, papa, Yamin to me, and wow, da. It will seek an hour when you also debetino. Fatu on a D. That's not born in the now. Oko to a oka, or better to a good qua, would be a hint to me. Wow, but so who bet me to who is who ye won't quana car? Shady Wyame Shady Radiame. And I know my pictures, Bianca, and was it, Papa? Who pictures see this year? Who are? I said, Woo, you need any moment now, who are because we just would some cast me. I work as all bois. Go ahead, baby, my ass sit down. And I'm afraid, say now. Now, Sabra, I know him. Me top at ya. Me what? That one, me, the bottle could be here. I never seen that as I am, and I'm a two from the same. Was I didn't send my phone? Amen. Amen. 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My summoning Cassancho. 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Nan so and yes, I will.

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2: Me did the prophet Francis Quartin. 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

0: 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Saturday, 20th June 2026. And yes, it's that weekend moment that you have been waiting for. And I'm your girl, Tina, bringing you your favorite foreign gospel music straight to your doorstep across every genre, every sound, all to capture your heart for God. You know something, I'm always thrilled because this program, I know, is your favorite. Yeah, because I didn't think your favorite. Oh, new mommy, you know. What is it? What's your mommy as an appearance? Yeah, I'm on PC. Yeah, oh, for fool. Sometimes, Granny and Granny, baby, if you're Granny, you're beautiful. I didn't need it for us. I didn't need it because I. Now, dear, you never see how to say if you are here to for an answer. Dear China, your son, dear, my account. I saw my seminal. In Tisana, my baby, your mom. They said the whole weekend, your mom, Chino, sir. Your mommy, no more, I'm a pepper of we. I'm just, oh, not a banner, bro, for you, my cry. Intina made a time with an abano. Yeah, the bro for new day, eh, baby, did you tata? After so we see a chin on a sano. The way baby from out. Now send a me intro me kayan to capture your heart for God. Maybe be capture a kuman on a young couple. You didn't say any new in your pants with you mean. Now before I say you be moving on. Emma, you're reading a few prophetic news by 6 p.m. The title it does on the edge. It's sweet past anything. Title near the benefits of doing right. And for so dear one who saw your papa. 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Yen remu kakra. 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Will you be happy say obi ti ho no mana unso uti u baby na amania e ba oni akono so amania no enno ne so na wo mom a uti u baby a odwe ho no e na wo ye goalkeeper e ma amania no. Same way, like Audrey was saying, a yo day. So, we'll be a goalkeeper to someone's problem. What do you want to be asking an audience crow for money and crow for yari? We'll be back. I say, how can this be possible? It is impossible. Dambi, I think I just say it's possible. Now, no, you're my home, namely, dear, for so I actually chew me. Now, what's he be dear? Did you see one who say it's possible? Na ebeye den aye possible. Ebeye possible. Ewo yen and dia ye yes. Wo na obebie epon no amasa de no rim aba wonche. Na epon be na obebie. Epon no eye bone pon. Se wo be ye bone. Na wo wonin se bone ye ade a Yakopon chi. Ade a na asama kase ompe. Eno e na wo ye a. Wo ye dark goalkeeper to someone's problem. Nah, why someone are making a way? And you'll be on a certain baby. Ah, only be behind my young couple. Say only a corner, eh, and you are then a bra boy see one more. I said a for real and what say? I'm a young couple. Or what's in your bra? Or chinny who free your bonny home. Now or then a bra bonny be beer seeing young couple so. Yame pair and on number so. Now, all what's any brand? Or no, and as a mania be air banner so. Or how an assay ya rear air banner so. Yami a uni free honour. or train if you now where would you not chino? A man in a bow. I also be too well, booby. Oh, Johnny, a quinichi. No, I doge. No, mum, or do you want a quacky born? Same way, eh, we because sometimes if we are to one more near my end to two, no dream one went here. See, I said, how come it shouldn't be like this? We won't need to send you my way to tour. When the back will show be your tiny baby, send it if you can. Then you may. I'm a deaf so actually, this is a way in Jai Bonnie. We are Bonnie. Yeah, obey a goalkeeper for righteous problems. Omo bote ne bran. Problem ne bom so. Nyami ebe ye from so no dia mom. Into usha title ya. The benefit of doing right. So wa wa mu. 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Run from sin into righteousness. Now, the people see a same way, bear that amount. So, you see a same way, yeah. You say, someone yammy who nam the deed for so Eddie Mayne, the piano. You see a seminal, I am fair, my embra. You see a young one. Now, some Eddie Yepa. Well, would you dance? Say, what's your some night or cry and what's on? Cry and me. To that sign when you know, not so now, some new busua. Any and I'm in the outpill, we are saying. Nay, and share message by the benefit of doing right. Over there with TBM, and any other messages are. Yammy home, no need for Sodia Maya. Yanis, so we call all the social media platform. Facebook, Instagram, TikTok, and YouTube. Quite no way to search for Prophet Francis Quartet. Na page ni ba dear man we visa obe follow page no. Na we tie messages ni eko ho no. We tie no na we like it, na we comment it, na we share to your stats and our group here a woman. We ni also ebo link no so a. We no so be tie bi. Na insure ya ni dia. Let me share na nwuma yi so na me. So baba ya ni sa. When some misasie, this BTLT. No, I won't win ya about it. Yeah, but a gospel Afrobeat. And I'm a debris in you me from 9 to 9 PM. And to say, what's your media? Now, Uncle Shaw dancing shoe with ya. And yes, you share. You ready? Because the name remember what's up. Na me ma wasani nyana no na sana me kan ye me capture wa kuma amanya ngubon na me show so ni me tsuna from 9 to 9 PM. This is Heaven FM Ghana. Stay tuned.
1: 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Me dey the Prophet Francis Quartin nya bretie me na o shebre besisa na me show.

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From 7 p.m. going. And after say prophetic news, wait here, you know. I'm in the profanium, they have a jijo tata. I'm sure you know you miss on them tonight. I'm on your cassia.

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Jesus is King. Jesus is Lord. Jesus is here. 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

0: Even as you praise the name of the Lord, I want you to shake yourselves. That as you shake yourselves, whatever problem you came here with tonight, you would never live with it in Jesus' name. How many of us believe that?
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without a Christian, there is no miracle in the word of God. If you are expecting a miracle from God, expect that God will let you take some of the graces to do something before the miracle will happen in your life.